rebel. Killing the beat up on different levels. 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Too deep, I'm having my lunch with the devil. Chalk, make you no mental. 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

Rap meet, I go drop for here. 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

0: better beat.
1: Maya fine, Maya fine, Maya fine, Maya fine, Maya fine, Maya fine, Maya fine, Charlie. 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
1: New ties, got a new chick, thinking about a new whip, new crib, a new fit, a magic, never tragic, never static, check the lyrics, I know you feel it, it's a sticky, that's why I bring it, for you.

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I for an honor preacher. 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

BBC News with Chris Barrow. The United States' huge national debt has hit a new record, $40 trillion. It's more than doubled over the past decade due to surging government spending, rising interest payments and tax cuts. Economists have expressed concern about the speed at which the figure is growing. President Trump has said he's launching new economic measures against Iran, as well as any country helping or doing business with it. He made the announcement in a social media post which didn't provide details. Russian missiles have struck Ukraine's capital, killing at least five people. Efforts are continuing to restore power to parts of Kiev. A court in China has sentenced the founder of the collapsed property firm Evergrande to life in jail. Hui Kai Yan pleaded guilty earlier this year to charges including embezzlement and corporate bribery. Evergrande was once valued at $50 billion. Its collapse caused major damage to China's property sector. The Hong Kong firm CK Hutchison says it

0: calcium and to support them as they grow. Okay, so keep choosing Milo all in one, not just for that special taste, but also for that nourishing, you know, goodness. Milo energy to go further. Good morning going out to you. How are you feeling this morning? You're good, you're all right, everything okay? There's music coming up from some of the people that you know.
1: Oh my god,
0: this is Throwback Thursday.
1: My god.
0: Oh my goodness, Method Man and Red Man, you ready? Let's get it. This is the big Y. The Rough Wilder.

90s babies or the 80s babies raised in the 90s. Today's your favorite day. I know that you know for a fact. Good morning going out to you. 0202222073. You're welcome to Rise and Shine on a Thursday. You know, love shows up in many ways. A mother's gentle smile at breakfast. 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Good morning. What's going on? Where are you listening to me from? Messages is good morning, Rise and Shine. Brown Berry. This morning I'm listening loud inside the Futon, One Heaven, One Rhythm. I'm hoping you're enjoying your day. His Majesty is saluting us this morning. Good morning, YFM. Good morning. This is Charles Crosby at Tipo, aka Gaddafi the I-Star. Please send my shout outs to Ian Moray and Ellie Jack Moitation on Guaiste. This is Gaddafi the I-Star. God richly bless YFM. Guess what? God bless you too. That's our WhatsApp number as well. 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Hey, good morning, going out to all of you. Naughty by Nature, Thrill Dub. That's Thrill Dub. You have a song called Feels Good. Don't worry about a damn thing. Probably know it if you're an OG. And this is what it sounds like. It's in the back right now, and we're just making sure you enjoy it. 0202222073 is how you get to join us live. Don't touch it. We'll be right back with the breakfast bus. Stories making the rounds. And more with the breakfast bus.

0: Good morning going out to you. That feels good. Don't worry about a damn thing. Naughty by Nature and Thrill W or Thrill Dub. 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I've got a couple of messages in the back. Kofi just checked in. Says, rise and shine. Beautiful morning. Hey, what's going on, my G? How you doing? You okay? Before we get into that buddy song, though.
1: Very good morning, FTI family. Good morning, Mr. Reg. Good morning, Selector Dining. Good morning. You, good morning, engineers and World Studio. Very, today the weather, they will like today, California, which is good for 0.03. Charlie, I'll write to us, air, cat, and dog raining. You are hammer. Yes, in there, no. Yes, I'm for you for an operator. Yeah, anyways. You go, preach. Ciao.
0: Shout outs going out to David Imwaxford and his squad. Let's go.

0: We're going to get into legendary music this morning. Yeah, because we're celebrating Africa's greats. And, you know, yesterday what happened on the show, everybody chooses. I made a choice. And I'm going to do the same thing I'm accusing people of doing yesterday. But I'm going to do it with people from other countries. I am not picking calls here, but this gentleman, I've not heard from him in so long. If corruption is checking, I have to give corruption a chance. Corruption.
1: Yo, Rambler.
0: What's up?
1: Cool.
0: Where you go hide for?
1: Oh, I lost my phone, so I just got sound.
0: You lost your phone?
1: Yeah, so I just got sound.
0: Oh, so you just got a new phone?
1: Yeah.
0: Fresh. We miss you, Pass.
1: Well, I miss you too.
0: Charlie, long time. Everything cool, everything day cool.
1: By the grace of the Almighty, yeah.
0: Welcome back.
1: Just calling to see the lines are activated.
0: Very activated.
1: Yeah, man. Charlie, we'll talk,
0: all right?
1: But I want to give some small shout-outs to my brethren.
0: Yeah, go for it.
1: All right, I'll take show.
0: Okay.
1: Atu Gonde, Kakaba, and everybody.
0: Kakaba.
1: See yourself.
0: How about Sun Sun? Or Busun?
1: All right. Yo, Obosum,
0: the brother, you know. Obosum. All right, thank you so much for calling, okay?
1: All right, Bramberry.
0: All right. So there you have it. Corruption, he just lost his phone. Yeah, we're going to get into more music. We're going to get into Breakfast Bus shortly. Charlie. Today's Throwback Thursday. There's a song that, whoever you are, I want you to be able to sing along to this one, okay? It's such a global hit, and the story behind it is even extra wild.
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0: His name is Shaggy. Rick Rock is on it. The title of this song is Charlie, It Wasn't Me. Was it you? It definitely was not me. Let's get into it.

Mini Ghost wants me to find out. He says, you sure said this be corruption? Of course it's corruption. He was just calling to check. You know he had a shout out. It be corruption, not be that. He even said cooling, cooling, cooling. He even said the cooling, cooling. Ah, that's corruption right there. Yeah. Yeah, man. Charlie, there's more music we're going to get into shortly. This is the big one. How you feeling?

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0: 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Also, I want to quickly draw your attention to the fact that we're going to get into stories making the rounds this very morning. It's called Breakfast Buzz, and it's only right that you get to be a part of it. Now, there's something else I want you to also take note of, okay? Now, I told you about this morning, and I'm just here to we don't talk enough about how stressful it can be to figure out what nourishing breakfast to give kids every morning. That's why Milo All-in-One is such a great option. It has a creamy, delicious taste kids can't get enough of. But there's more to Milo All-in-One than that rich, milky, chocolatey taste. There's so much goodness in every pack. Just take a moment to read the back of the pack and see for yourself. It's important nutrients combined with malt for that supports, you know, that supports energy release, cocoa for that rich taste, and milk for calcium to support them as they grow. So keep choosing Milo All-in-One, not just for the special taste, but also for that nourishing goodness. Milo energy for future, energy to go further. Real quick, we're going to get into, music. Stories making the rounds right about now. And shout outs going out to Kojo Naruto. How you doing? Charlie Mini goes in the building, says, Charlie, we miss Abrighty. Aye, hi. I miss some parts of you, Charlie. On a normal day, this can't be him. I understand you, bro. Corruption called us after a while. The first story we're going to look at this morning is the fact that National Youth Forum 2026 was held yesterday at the University of Professional Studies, Accra. That's UPSA. Bringing together young Ghanaians, government officials, and key stakeholders to discuss the future of the country's youth. Held under the theme, A Sound Youth, A Sound Nation, Your Voice, Your Future, Ghana. The forum focused on issues including employment, entrepreneurship, skills development, national service, and opportunities for young people. Among the key figures at the forum were Minister of Youth Development and Empowerment, George Opariado, National Youth Authority CEO, Osman Ayariga, Youth Employment Agency CEO, Malik Basantale, NEIP CEO, Eric J, and National Service Authority Director General, Ruth Delacedo. Now, YFM was also at the heart of the conversation, supporting the forum with live outside broadcasts across its Accra, Kumasi, and Takoradi stations. Now, the station has also been collecting the views and concerns of young people ahead of the forum, giving the youth a platform to shape the conversation beyond those physically present at UPSA. Now, the forum ultimately provided a space for young Ghanaians to engage directly with policymakers and a push for practical solutions to some of the challenges facing the country's largest demographic. We're in the studio this morning. We were there yesterday. So, yeah, Charlie, what can I say? Mr. Reg, talk to me, man.
1: Yeah, it was a very interesting event. First off, I just want to say thank you to all those who showed up. There were a number of SRC representatives from various schools. I think the youth ministry sent invitation to a number of them. We got the chance to speak to the SRC president for Jimpa, Valerie, and we even found out that she's the first female SRC president on the campus. So we met her, vice, secretary, they came as a team, and we also met the president, the vice president, and the PR officer for UDS Tamale campus. They also came all the way from Tamale. So we had a lot of representation when it came from campuses and schools. Excuse me. And then we also had national service personnel from various institutions, fire service especially. So, and also we had a number of individuals who have started their own charities, foundations, and they are doing things that will help young people, young men, young women, And it was very I have a lot of confidence in the young people that are around, because a lot of them have taken it upon themselves to help those around. There was actually a woman who said her whole point or her whole foundation was to make sure that young children between the ages of 10 to 16, she's trying to steer them away from drugs and abuse and armed robbery, all those things. So she tries to teach them skills, and technical skills to assist them outside of school. There were also individuals who were making sure that they were given women access to amenities like sanitary pads so that I could help them, and also training them with skills. And there was a lot of emphasis on skills training. There was one service personnel who even mentioned that he's a service personnel, but then he's also has skills as a mechanic. But then it doesn't make sense that he is there, but then we'll go and call an outside mechanic when you could create a division in the service that is for the mechanics. So like you're a high ranking service personnel, but you are on the mechanic side.
0: Okay.
1: I don't know if that is already in place, but he's not aware of anything. But yeah, that was a suggestion that he gave. There were lots of we actually did an outside podcast. We had a minister, we had a youth agency CEO, we had all of them come through. We had a lot of individuals who came to speak on the podcast with myself and SK, and then also Pearl was also there. She spoke to a number of people, and you know, the influencer Ralph, he was also there. We also spoke to him, and we even put a board there for people to sign. A lot of people signed. The only downside is we couldn't get Kelvin Boy and Miss V to sign because the crowd was very hyper, so they had to just make sure that they did what they had to do. They spoke to a number of people and then they moved out so that it wouldn't cause any issue. All in all, it was a very successful program. Not everybody got to give their suggestions because we had already collected a lot, and there was an entire line. Imagine a line from the studio all the way to the beggar clock of people who wanted to give just suggestions
0: and
1: to
0: ideas and speak.
1: Exactly. And the good thing is that the ministry has said that it's not going to be a one-time thing. So they are going to have opportunities like this to allow young people to come forward and speak, because they want to give us their medium, the forum, to have our voices heard. And it was very insightful, it was very eventful, and we also got to interact with a lot of young people learned a lot of things.
0: Nice, I like that. Big ups going out to everyone who was present yesterday. That's the National Youth Forum. There's a story here. Nigerian dancer and singer Poco Lee, real name Iwe Pascal Odinaka, is making headlines after reports surfaced that he was reportedly arrested in the United Kingdom over an alleged rape or sexual assault. The claim began circulating on social media this week, but the details remain unclear. There's currently no publicity, no publicly available information from UK police or court establishing that Poco Lee was arrested, nor has any formal charge against him been confirmed. The controversy, as you know, has intensified after Nigerian-born Texas rapper Miss Georgie came forward with separate allegations against Poco Lee. She claims that about 2 years ago, she and a female friend visited Poco Lee at his apartment in Dallas, Texas, while she was seeking advice about pursuing music. Miss Georgie alleges that Poco Lee made unwanted advances towards her and later attempted to pull her friend into another room. She says the two women resisted and left the apartment. She also said they did not report the incident to police at the time because they believed they did not have sufficient evidence. Importantly, Ms. Georgie's allegations have not been independently established, and there is no verified evidence linking her account to the reported UK case. Poco Lee has also not publicly addressed the allegations in the reports currently available. Yeah, this is what is happening. It's very interesting, man. It's a very interesting thing.
1: I mean, first of all, I think we need to, we really need to, as, I don't even know how to begin this, because you realize that this is a recurring thing among men who are celebrities. Sometimes you don't realize that your influence is actually weighing down on certain people and is actually making them make the choices that they are making. I've seen a lot of people who are pointing out the fact that, oh, like, these celebrities work with girls, or promoters work with girls, that at the end of the day, something will happen. And then later on, they'll come out and say that, well, it wasn't consensual and all that. It is, I don't know why you cannot see that it's your responsibility to understand that sometimes if me, I'm standing there and a girl just wants to do something for me, it is not even because it's me, it is because of the position I have. And you might not realize it, but you need to take account and you have to be careful. Because she's saying that he tried to, like, maybe he tried to make advances, it didn't work out, and he was being a bit, oh, like, come on, I like you, blah, blah, blah. But then because you have extra weight behind you, which is your position, it will threaten, the person will feel genuinely threatened. Yeah. I think we male celebrities and even the female ones, because it's they are not out, like sometimes they can make people feel intimidated to do the things that they want to do. We have to keep this in mind and also be aware of how we are approaching people, especially people we like, because if they feel pressure, they'll do it or they'll come to you or they'll agree to whatever you want to do because it is you. But then they might not have 100% wanted to do it. And if, let's say, they feel that they have negative emotions about it, then we'll have this case where, yes, you might say that you didn't, that's not your intention.
0: This story is everywhere. This story is everywhere.
1: Yeah.
0: The thing that bothers me is the fact that there's no confirmed report. Mm-hmm. It's just, you know, news that's all over the place.
1: Mm-hmm.
0: And I'd rather like, you know, we get to the bottom of it.
1: Mm-hmm.
0: It's just bloggers you see talking about it. It's just social media posts you see, you know, all about it. And, you know, one thing that I find very interesting is how Pokoli, you know Pokoli, right?
2: Yeah, I know Pokoli.
0: Yeah, you know he's rich, right? He has money.
2: Yeah.
0: How do you make his money?
2: True music.
0: Hey,
2: that's because I know he does music,
1: mm-hmm.
2: and he, I don't know if he's a content creator. Or I don't know if he's a skit.
0: No, he's a dancer as well. He's a dancer, okay. Like he's dancing.
1: Exactly.
2: Okay.
0: But you're like, these Nigerian musicians have a lot of money.
1: Yeah. A number of them, yes. Even those who are not, like, we will rate you based on your fame.
0: Because Pokoli is not a top one artist. He's not a top grade A artist in Nigeria.
1: Mm-hmm.
0: I don't even think he's a grade B artist in Nigeria.
1: Mm-hmm.
0: But this guy is buying houses for his mother and teens.
2: Yes.
0: It'd be standard, it'd be normal. Skit makers.
2: Recently, I see some streaming where he was having a boxing challenge with.
1: So it's like he is doing the music and also promoting himself as a brand. Or let's say a brand, not even to popular brands, but then to brands who are willing to pay him to do content or to work for him.
2: I've seen him with Kata Efe.
1: Mm.
2: Yeah, I think some boxing, some video be like that.
1: And most of the time, I mean, it involves you being around celebrities and big people. So you meet a big person who wants to invest in you. I mean, it goes that way. But I mean, my whole thing is that if we keep saying that, oh, this is how the girls are, this is how the girls are, the root cause is that you put yourself in a situation with somebody who is feeling intimidated, or maybe they like you because of the fame. But then after that, they thought about it and they're like, I didn't feel.
0: Yeah, this is a conversation for like the male celebrities who are listening. Like, it's important that you know that your life can end.
1: Mm-hmm. You need to really pay attention because somebody. Mm-hmm. Because I've never heard anything being said about the guy who did Matrix, Neo.
0: Keanu Reeves.
1: You see those celebrities that they keep themselves out of those situations. And just recently, Jeremy Bentham, the actor who is the Punisher, he took a picture with the females, with other cast members, and he had actually closed his fist when he had put his hand around the woman. So everybody was like, oh, like he's being mindful. He doesn't want any issue. He doesn't want her to say, I'm uncomfortable because I put my hand around your back. But then if I put it, like, maybe you don't know me. Yeah. So it's like everybody was talking about it. And Keanu Reeves too, sometimes he does that where he puts his hand around the woman, but rather than open fist and then touching your body, he's closed it. So it's like, I'm touching you, but I'm not touching you. Like, you need to, need to be mindful.
0: Unrelated, we thank God corruption is safe. I miss that man. Now mornings are going to be lit. Kojo Naruto, how are you doing today? Corruption today, his voice inside clears more. I miss Sampas. Where I not say you see my status. Where you organize. Where you I see your status. How you not say I see your status? See, I feel you die. You spoiled a hard one. I see Charlie. I say, yeah, boys get skills. Big up yourself. As a man, if I don't sense a strong common ground or bond, Charlie, I won't bother. Charlie, I was going out to Kofi. Sheriff. Like, it's important. Like, it's key. Don't put yourself in situations where, Charlie, stories will be coming out. And now we don't know what to believe. Brownberry, greetings going out to you. I miss Nothing by Nature. Back-to-back 90s. Tools on my way to workshop. Selector Danny, proud of you. Brethren, give thanks, bro. Thank you very much. Tools, King, the morning is very cozy in the city of the city. Tema is where I made chicken and from Oninku Drive Primary School Yard, Mac Pond, the market day for all the black beautiful women inside Tema Community 1. Big shout out to the man like Olome Pond, the coconut. Salute wife and salute Tema. Thank you very much. Good morning, Brownberry. How are you? I'm good. How are you doing? You good? We're going to get into story, the question for the day shortly. Inquiring minds would like to know. There's a story here that I want us to actually focus on, right? Now, Angelique Kidjo makes history in Hollywood. Beninese music icon Angelique Kidjo has officially made history, becoming the first African musician and first black African artist to receive a star on the Hollywood Walk of Fame. Now, the five-time Grammy winner was honored on Tuesday in Los Angeles, where she unveiled the 2,854th star in the recording category at a 7011 Hollywood Boulevard. Now, the ceremony brought together major names, including actor William Dafoe, recording Academy CEO Harvey Mason Jr., who celebrated Kidjo's more than four decades of music and her influence around the world. An emotional Kidjo said that Anna was bigger than herself, saying, it's not just my star, it's our star, and expressing hope that her achievement would open doors for more African artists. Right, Hollywood also officially declared August 18 Angelique Kidjo Day in recognition of the milestone. And Kidjo wasn't just celebrating her own career. Speaking at the ceremony, she reminded the world of Africa's enormous contribution to global music, saying, "We Africans don't know what we've given to the world. Without us, there's no music possible on this planet." Right. At 66, Angelique Kidjo now has her name permanently etched into one of the world's most famous entertainment landmarks, a historic moment for her, Benin, and African music. Good morning, going out to you, Charlie. This is crazy beautiful. How you guys feel about it?
1: Very, very inspired. And also the part where it's about her, and then she plugged Africa. That is how we do it.
2: Yeah. That is how we do it. Please, I want to ask, is she still doing music?
0: Yes, she is.
1: I mean that's his legacy right there. That's his legacy. That's his legacy.
2: Hollywood champion woman.
1: Walk of fame. The first African artist and the first black African.
0: So my question is, why do we, a lot of people, like, we think what she's done, because it's just a legendary, you know, that selector. Like, all of us admire, but why is that nobody's actively, you know, following her footsteps? By that, me, I'm going to bring it home. I'm going to bring it to Ghana. Why don't we have anybody visible? The only person that comes close to mind is Wiala.
2: Yeah.
0: We don't have a lot of ladies moving in this direction. Why is that?
1: I feel like everybody is moving towards the fame, money, popularity route.
0: But is this not fame?
1: Yeah.
0: Is this not fame and popularity?
2: This is bigger than fame.
1: But then this is a different kind of... This is fame building to legacy. Not just fame as in, I want to eat. I want to have money, cars. I want people to be shouting my name on
0: it. She doesn't have money, cars. She doesn't have people screaming.
1: No, she has all that. She's looking past that.
0: Yeah.
1: Because I don't... This is a person who is like... And has become a strong advocate for African music. It's not just promoting herself. I mean, at an event that is celebrating her, she reminds you that Africa is there.
0: Oh, no. As for that, it's something a lot of artists do. As any artist that goes internationally... Normally, majority of them speak about, you know, bringing it back to Africa. As for that, hands down, even black Americans are talking about the motherland when it comes to being celebrities. I'm not even talking about how she received this glory. I'm talking about what she's built over the years. What she's built. And it's not that we don't see it. Everybody sees it. Everybody's aware that before you were born and before you started doing music, if there's any classy event in Ghana those days, you'd hear the song. GBC made sure we knew the song and we loved it. You know, radio stations play it on the regular. And you know the most amazing thing about the songs? They're evergreen. They're evergreen music. And these songs can walk into any place in the world. They've been played on the biggest stages in the world. So why? We've seen it. There's a blueprint. Everybody has seen it. Why aren't we following this blueprint?
1: I think it's difficult. It's almost like you need to embody a sense of class in order to do a lot of these things.
0: I knew that would come.
2: She has a feature with Stoneboy, right?
0: So, yeah, they do. They have a song, a recent song. That's one of the things I praise Stoneboy for. But the thing is that when you say that, doesn't mean that we are not interested in, you know.
1: Sometimes I at the risk of sounding like I'm making this sentence, and I feel like that might be the issue, because this is somebody who carries herself in such a way that I want to enter and interact with these people in these spaces to promote my country and my music and my continent.
0: Me, I know the questions. I know the answers to some of these questions that I'm asking. And it's a conversation I want us all to keep having from time to time. George, I want to hear your thoughts.
3: The come up is different. So the way Angelique Kidjo and the likes, you know, their come up is different from this current generation. So in recent times, somebody can just see you and just pick you up in a studio and say, okay, Charlie, just for the vibe, you know, yeah, sing like. But in that time, you had to stand out. You had to be authentic. You had to be unique. You had to do something that was not easy to replicate. You understand? So basically, they were the pace setters in their generation, and at the time they were doing it, you know, the challenges in the music recording at that time, for all you know, the studio you are going to overbooked, and you have to wait and pray somebody doesn't come before you can, you know, all these make the music rich. So when you listen to their music and you listen to the music of today, like you can tell there's some form of like there's a big difference, you know. So this kind of generation, ladies in this kind, cannot you know, do what they did. They can only get somewhat closer, but they can never replicate what they did, because the come up of Angelique Kidjo is different from the come up of some of these other artists, you know. Even Charlie, big ups to her.
0: Like, I hear you. Like, I hear what you're saying, but you see the use of certain words, like can never. You see, it's not that I'm disputing the never part. It pains me. It pains me that it's very close to the truth. It hurts me that it's extremely close to the truth, that I side with you, Yubab. Like, they can never, like...
1: I side with him, but not in the way that he described it. Me, I'm looking at it as... I recently realized that a lot of people, we don't pay attention with how we move, how we talk, how we put ourselves out there. I mean...
0: First off, before you continue, let me tell you this, okay? We're looking at somebody who has 4 decades. You know what that is? That's over 40 years, okay? If I'm comparing someone who has 40-year career to somebody who has a 6-year career or a 10-year career, it's very unfair to the person who just started.
1: Yeah.
0: Absolutely. So there's been a lot of trial and errors. There's been a lot of learning. Okay. So we should also give some grace to the new artists who are on the come up, who have only been in the game for about 10 years.
1: Exactly.
0: Do you get it? We should be very, very gracious to them as well. But you can continue.
1: Okay. So, and it's good that you brought the timing, right? Because when you say the come up, you're saying that she also had a come up. She also had a beginning. But then she's had years, right? She's aside the beginning, she's had years of, as a person, as an individual, as an artist, as a woman, knowing what it is that is important for her, for the craft, for the society, and also putting herself in those spaces and learning from it, right? Because what I'm trying to say is that if, let me use an example like Mr. Beast. There are content creators, and then there's Mr. Beast, who has gone beyond just making the content, who has gone just beyond selling the product. He's doing extra. Now, he is that standard when it comes to content creation. You don't even see him that often. You just see him when
0: I don't even think Mr. Beast is a standard when it comes to content creation. Yeah. I think Mr. Beast just has a lot of money behind him because his content is based on money. There's nothing extremely timeless about his music his content for us to say. Because it's, if you're backed by a lot of money. If I start doing content tomorrow and I'm giving people, I go to a village, I'm giving people $1 million, I will become the biggest content creator in a short while.
1: No, but
0: because of the money that's backing me.
1: Yeah, but then what I'm saying is that he has the money, but then he could have been a content creator who is being given the money and then he's using it to throw his extravagant parties.
0: No. The content is based on giving money to the people.
1: Mm-hmm.
0: You understand?
1: Exactly.
0: So once the money comes, it will go to the people. So the content will move very fast.
1: Mm-hmm.
0: But I want us to talk about, I want us to focus this more on work ethics.
1: Okay.
0: Like, you know, the ethics of the person who is working, the timelessness of the content that they create. Because when I play Batonka right now, everybody go like him. Everybody from, you know, the era she did the song. And this era will still love it because there's something timeless about that music, okay? I just play Wombo Lombo Wombo. I've not even played it, but the song, there's recall to it.
1: Mm-hmm.
0: Even the Man Ojilo that she did with Stoneboy, you can hear there's a certain level of class in that song.
2: Mm-hmm.
0: Do you get it? You can realize that this is somebody who knows that, look, I know what I represent. I know who I am. And I'm not going to do anything subpar, anything that's below a certain standard.
2: She knows what she's doing.
0: Do you understand? Mm-hmm. So she's moving. And you see, one of the things a lot of us fail to realize is that this is somebody that should become the blueprint because she represents her people.
1: Mm-hmm.
0: You mentioned even in acceptance, she represents her people in the way she dresses, in the way she talks.
2: Yeah.
0: More important, in her music. I know a lot of female artists that I've worked with. If I leave them in Los Angeles for 2 days, if they come back, we're not going to recognize them again. I'm not lying to you. From the way they would dress, from the way they would talk. And this is not even female artists. I'm talking about every artist. May I get male artists who go stay in London for 2 years, come back, and they are totally different.
1: Mm-hmm.
0: So you see what George said, and it holds a lot of water because the way they come up is important. They come up knowing who they are, where they come from, and what they have to represent.
2: So are you saying when they get up there, they change their style?
0: They don't even have to get up there to change their style.
1: Mm-hmm.
0: We did here, we change one our style.
1: Mm-hmm.
2: Okay. Meaning we are adopting.
0: We have adopted.
2: Yeah.
0: It's already done.
2: Yeah.
0: So the reason why I'm very passionate about this conversation is because we have a living blueprint that has done it all. 5-time Grammy Award winner.
1: Mm-hmm.
0: Do you get
2: it? Five. Hey.
0: And not 5-time nominated, multiple time nominated, 5-time, has been on all the biggest stages. Mm-hmm. And she's next door. She's right here.
2: Yeah.
0: We all grew up on her music. So I'm asking that, why are we not interested in following this blueprint?
1: Mm-hmm.
0: That's why the answer George gave, that's why it holds a lot of water, because he says their come up is different from the current come up of a musician.
2: Yeah.
0: When I see a girl that looks good, since we're talking about female, when I see a female that looks good, sounds a little okay, I say, Chalamu ko enter studio, you go fish Paul Dale. Then we enter studio, she does one song, we tune up a bit, we do this. She's an artist.
1: Mm-hmm.
0: She will not take 2 years to learn choreography. She will not take 1 year grooming. She will not, you understand?
2: Yeah.
0: Because myself, I didn't hurry.
1: Mm-hmm.
0: Because the investment I'm putting in there, I won't make the thing go quick, more quick cash out.
1: It just brought something to my attention. You see how K-pop grew
0: stars? Yes.
1: Yes. When they pick you, it's not just a matter we put you in the studio and we're creating music. You are going to, like, you are a K-pop group, 5 people.
0: Yeah.
1: You have to, by force, learn each other.
0: Yeah.
1: Learn how each other moves. Learn how each other sounds. Basically, know everything about each other. Then know everything about your body. Know everything about your voice.
0: Yeah.
1: Know everything about the craft. Before we even give you the chance to be seen as a band. If you can't do all these things, then you don't even qualify.
0: Yeah. There's a message here. I think that's going to take us back a bit. I'll come back to... we're going to come back to this story. Rola sent a message regarding Poco Lee's story. One here says, I feel it's out of taste. It sounds nice to listen. I feel it's out of taste. It feels nice to listen to. Kofi, I'm confused. What are you? What feels out of taste? What is nice to listen to? What are you saying? Please let me know. Let me know. Because even when you listen to this song, it looks like a song that can be played on a big international stage any day.
1: Mm-hmm.
0: I'm talking about Stoneboy and Angelique Kidjo.
2: Yeah. That feature is a great feature.
0: Like if I did some international stage, this is good. Stop her.

0: So it's their era had limited resources and technology, so they had to be extra good to even get a studio session. But now we can be in our rooms with a laptop and a lot of apps now that are easily accessible. MC Hype Kelly, Charlie, thank you very much for that. I appreciate you so much. That's actually what he's saying is fact.
1: Yeah.
0: You see, back then, to have access to even me, the first set of times I entered studio, I remember very well. I remember because it was, you know, legendary. And for those times, it was difficult to get into a studio.
1: Mm.
0: You know, and when you entered a studio, you were very serious. And then, I dare to say this, the people who were behind the studios were very technical people.
1: Very, very.
0: They were very, very technical people. They knew things that when they explained to you, you'd be surprised. So I think at a point, we dropped the ball. Something happened.
1: Yesterday, I was watching Hammer and Kwakese.
0: Yeah.
1: And then Hammer was explaining a particular beat line to Kwakese, and he was like,
0: yeah, shock him. Because we won't make money. What's we won't make
1: but
0: money.
1: Right now, you can hop on some AI,
0: but AI
1: write something, create some beat for you.

Come for a quiet in the background, ladies and gentlemen, and welcome to the show. Big shout out going out to the Rising Tide team, Brownberry, and of course, Selector Danny, making your mornings extra, extra special today. And we are about to do the same with your mid-mornings, give you that mid-morning experience right here on the Mid-Morning Radio Show. It is Thursday, it is Throwback Thursday, and Music Policy says we are going back all the way to the oldies. And a mixture of places, when on the question of the day for Rise, it was either Game Center or a friend's house we play game. Game Center, a friend's house we play game, before you get home. And then when you get home, Samurai Jack, Megas XLR. That is how it went. Of course, welcome to the Mid-Morning Radio Show again. My name, of course, Mr. Reggie Reg, the ace on the mic, sitting in for Rev Eskin, doing this alongside the Verb DJ Ganj. You have us until 12 p.m., and it is going to be fun, right? If you are celebrating your birthday today, let me know, 0202-222-073. I'll let you know who you're celebrating the birthday with.

0: And today happens to be a couple of unofficial holidays. National Radio Day. National Radio Day happens to be today. We'll be having some conversations around our news in three. Will also come through. 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
0: 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It helps clear pimples and rashes and improves skin issues. And then there's the Duffy's Black Sports Cream that clears black spots on the face and skin and will improve your body scars. And also there is a Duffy's Hair Growth. Now that is for rapid hair growth and will help you grow your hair edges. Now all these products that I mentioned, they are FDA approved, and you can locate them. That is Duffy's Hair and Beauty in Accra, close to the AH Hotel in East Legon, and in Kumasi, close to Kogas Furniture and Tech. We also have resellers all over the country. Oh, let me give you the number if you want to reach them. The number is 0596-611-277. Again, that is 0596-611-277. There's another number you can reach them on. It is 0207491414. The number again, 0207491414. Call those numbers now for directions to the nearest reseller. You can also find them on Facebook and Instagram at Duffy's Organics. Now, a quick aside, let me tell you that you should note that Duffy's has made some changes to their logo and packaging. Yes, they have made some changes to their logo and packaging. So do not be alarmed when purchasing your favorite Duffy's product. All right. 30 minutes into the first of the show, and it's still the mid-morning radio show on the big Y1079 FM. I will be right back right after these messages. Stick and stay, do not go anywhere.
2: Charlie, I stress.
3: Oh, senior, what be the issue?
2: Bro, another one caught up in a game. I nearly get them this time. Charlie, the over 1.5 messed me up.
3: Oh, Charlie, sorry. But wait, you don't get refund for your loss?
2: Nah, bro, that thing's half day. You hear so before?
3: Yeah, soccer bet they do. Them they call them soccer chance.
2: Ah, Charlie, you sure?
3: Oh, but why I for lie you? 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
2: Hey, Charlie, this be interesting, oh.
3: I know, right?
4: 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This advertisement has been vetted and approved by the Gaming Commission of Ghana. Bet responsibly. Not for persons below the age of 18. Gaming can be addictive.
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0: 9 minutes to wrap up the first half of the mid-morning radio show right here on the Big Y1079 FM. Just by the way, if going by the songs Ganj was playing, he was playing at a club right now. Don't tell me that you didn't be boogieing. In fact, I can see I haven't gone to a club because... No, I have gone to clubs, but I probably haven't gone to a Ganj club because this one, dear, and the way he just... I wish I could sing the song. It is, of course, Thursday, 20th August, and we are throwing it back and sending you back. Can't get you on the song policy today. Oldies, old and good. We love all these songs. These are the reasons why some people's parents are bogus. If your mom and your dad gives you that I'm old, but I'm still a youngster now vibe, it's because of music like this. Which one is this? Which one? Odopa
1: Sasquad.
0: Odopa Sasquad. Ah, okay. I wish I could sing it, but I can't. Yes, if you're loving it, 0202222073. I'm old, but I didn't take the opportunity to learn most of the songs. But I know the vibe. But I've woken up today. I've had fun. Rise was amazing. MMRS looks like it's going to be a blast with the music. And of course, some conversations here and there. Salute to you too, His Majesty. I hope your Thursday is going well. Charles Crosby Atipo, aka Gaddafi, I-Star. You want me to send a shout out to Ian Murray and Ellie Jackmo in Cheshinungwa Estate? Yeah, so shout out to both of you, Ian Murray and Ellie Jackmo. And also shout out to you, Gaddafi. And also shout out to Corruption. I was wondering where Corruption had gone to, but today, first time in a long while, he's called back. And we are glad you're back. Sorry you lost your phone. Glad that you have a new one and we have access to you again. And make sure you are calling because Corruption, we heard your voice. We haven't heard your voice in a while. Somebody was like, today Corruption turn up and then his voice clear. Oh, why are you saying that? All right, real quick, let me put you on a couple of things before I go into the conversations. At exactly 10:05, I'll be giving you news in 3. And of course, I'll let you know who is celebrating their birthday today. A number of amazing people celebrating their birthday today. Somebody I know personally as well is celebrating his birthday today, and he is an amazing person. Those of you going to Pissed Off tonight, make sure when you get there, you start, happy birthday to you. We will stress you today. Ejiri, I'm starting it here. When you get to Pissed Off, you see something. But anyway, Max Buy says they want me to remind you that they've got some things in stock that you need to get, you need to grab. Have you looked at a new brand, or have you looked at a brand new Samsung A Series phone or a giant smart TV and thought to yourself, Charlie, you see, the way my bank account and my wallet is working, I have to budget a lot of things. So I'm going to get this thing next year, right? I want this Samsung A Series. I want this smart TV, but I'll get it next year. Max Buy says, no, don't worry. We got you. You can have it today. Now, yes, if you do need that new Samsung A07, A17, A27, or A57 phone, or maybe you fancy yourself a Tecno Camon series phone, or maybe you want an Infinix phone, maybe you want an iTel, or maybe it's not a phone you want. 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MaxBuy, the home for every class. Three minutes to wrap up the first hour of the show. 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
11: BBC News with Danielle Yawovietska. The mayor of Kyiv, Vitaly Klitschko, has told the BBC Ukraine needs more help from its partners to protect civilians after another intense Russian bombardment overnight. The mayor was visiting the scene of a Russian attack, one of several across the capital, in which at least 13 people were killed and more than 40 injured. A court in China has sentenced the founder of the collapsed property firm Evergrande to life in jail. Huikai Yan pleaded guilty earlier this year to charges including embezzlement and corporate bribery. Evergrande's collapse caused major damage to China's property sector. South Korea's military says North Korea has fired around 10 short-range ballistic missiles from the Pyongyang area. The missiles were launched towards the sea east of the Korean peninsula. Israel's defense minister has accused Turkey's President Recep Tayyip Erdogan of dragging his country into what he called dangerous adventures in Syria. Israel Katz said Israel would not allow any entity to threaten its security. His comments follow an Israeli strike on a Syrian airbase near the Turkish border. The authorities in northern India have transferred nearly 100 murder cases from a judge after he handed out 22 death sentences in the past 4 months. The cases were removed from Ravi Kumar Diwakar after India's Bar Association expressed apprehensions. A gold rush has gripped a village in a remote part of western Kenya after reports spread about the discovery of the precious metal. Dozens of

0: Chris Waddle, Joy B in the background, and this is the mid-morning radio show. It is Throwback Thursday, and we are taking it back. I'll be hitting you with the news in 3 in just a bit.
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It is 10 minutes after 10 right here on the mid-morning radio show on the Big Y1079 FM. And it's time for me to hit you with the news in 3 minutes. News in three. And we start off with yesterday. National Youth Forum was held at UPSA Auditorium. Yes, YFM was there. The National Youth Forum 2026. It happened at UPSA, and we managed to bring together young Ghanaians, government officials, and youth sector stakeholders. Now, this was all done by the Ministry of Youth and Empowerment in partnership with us, of course. So it was all the ministry bringing everybody together. Now, it was held under the theme, A Sound Youth, A Sound Nation, Your Voice, Your Future, and Our Ghana. And it discussed a lot of things focused on employment, entrepreneurship, skills development, and opportunities for young people. Now, among those who were present were the Youth Minister, Mr. George Opariano, the NYA CEO, that's the National Youth Authority CEO, Osman Ayarega, the YEA CEO, Malik Basintali, was also there, and the NEIP CEO, Eric Ajay, and National Service Authority Director General, Ruth Della Seto, was also there. Now, we, the Big Y, supported the forum with an outside broadcast across Accra, Kumasi, and Tari. We had the privilege of talking to a lot of young individuals, and I'll be having a lot of them right here on the Y Campus Express. Now, moving on, Christ Embassy unveils electric cars. Now, Pastor Chris Ayakilome, the founder of Christ Embassy, has unveiled a range of electric vehicles in Nigeria under a new brand called Chion. Now, the lineup includes the Chion Passion, Chion Falcon, Vision Series, Vision Coupe, and OG Series, with OG reportedly standing for Of God. Now, the vehicles were unveiled at the New Economy Unveiling 2026 as the church expands into technology and manufacturing. However, prices, battery range, and commercial release dates have not yet been announced, so we can look forward to that. Moving on, Ajayi Kijo has made Hollywood history. The Beninese music icon has become the first African artist to receive a star on the Hollywood Hall of Fame. Now, the five-time Grammy winner was honored in Los Angeles, with her star becoming the 2,854th on the famous landmark. Now, the ceremony celebrated her more than four decades in music and her global influence. August 18th has also been declared Ajayi Kijo Day in Hollywood. And I wrap up with story number four. And Prince Harry has reportedly made plans to return to the UK. Prince Harry and Meghan Markle, his wife, have reportedly started preparing to spend more time in the UK 6 years after stepping back from royal duties and moving to California. Now, reports suggest their children, Archie and Lilibet, could attend school in Britain from September, although Buckingham Palace has not yet confirmed the move. Now, the report says that they will return because Harry is rebuilding his relationship with King Charles following a recent family meeting at Highgrove. Harry is also expected to spend more time in Britain because of his charitable work and the 2027 Invictus Games in Birmingham. That is a wrap on your news in three. It is now 13 minutes after three. Just about made it. Almost clocking 4 minutes.

0: But that is how we do it. So after the news, let me just remind you that you have the chance to let me know if today is your birthday. 0202222073. If today is your birthday, let me know. And I'm going to give you a shout out. Now, real quick to everybody who is going to be at Pit Stop tonight, games night. I'm letting the cat out of the bag. I mean, he's posted it, but I'm sure a lot of you haven't seen it. Jerry is celebrating the plus one today. Happy, happy, happy birthday to you. Today is a day for amazing people. Celebrating amazing people's birthdays. You share your birthday with them in Lovato. And a number of people, I'll let you know in just a bit. But Jerry, happy, happy, happy birthday to you. Make sure you enjoy your day. And everybody who's going to be at Pit Stop, be with him. We love him. So make him feel fine, all right? Happy birthday. Send yours as well, 0202222073. I wish you a happy birthday. And later on, I will tell you who you celebrate your birthday with. Let's get back to it. It is the Mid-Morning Radio Show, and Verb is taking over again.
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And I send your messages 0202222073. I see this message. I'm trying to look for your name. What is your name? Number ending 8250. Name I have here is Drew. That is D-R-O. And you said you are back. You've been sick for a while, but you are back. Welcome, welcome back. How's your day going? How's your mid-morning going? Oh, okay. It's Pedro. I don't know why. This is a different number, I guess. But Pedro, welcome back. Sorry to hear you've been sick. I hope you're doing way, way, way better. And I hope you're going to enjoy the show. It is the mid-morning radio show right here on the Big Y1079 FM. 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Standard Water, since 1996, Standard Water, me feel it will. It is Thursday, it is 27 minutes into the second hour. Let me hear your thoughts and your messages, 0202222073. If today is your birthday, you happen to be sharing a birthday with Demi Lovato. And today is also National Radio Day, beg your pardon. 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And for all of you who love listening to our voices and listening to ourselves and listening to YFM, enjoying the work that we put out here to make sure you're entertained every single day you're tuned in to the Big Y. I'm very happy to be celebrating National Radio Day. We're just gonna do what we do best, give you quality radio. And I feel like I love it when we get people who share their experiences of how they love it, what YFM does. Yesterday, there were a number of callers who said they love the neutrality that Brownberry and Rise and Shine team bring whenever we're talking about things. We don't just choose a side and then bah, bah, bah, bah, we're fighting. And then I also love when we have guests who come in and then they say they love the way we treat them. It makes us feel amazing. So we're celebrating National Radio Day. Of course, today is also a couple of other days I'll mention. National Radio Day, something we're celebrating today. And of course, if today is your birthday, happy birthday to you. Today is the birthday of Demi Lovato. She is turning 34. We grow. And she's a singer, songwriter, and actress who went from Disney's Camp Rock to becoming a global pop star with Skyscraper, Heart Attack, and Sorry Not Sorry. Andrew Garfield is turning 43, the British-American actor who swung into the spotlight as Spider-Man in the Amazing Spider-Man film
is turning 43. He's also known for his role in Hacksaw Ridge and Tick Tick Boom. So if your birthday is today, just send me a message, 0202222073. There are other notable people celebrating birthdays today. I'll let you know. But yes, happy birthday to you, and also, well, not happy birthday, but a happy celebration to everybody who is in radio, because today is National Radio Day.

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Fire us off a horse like gave us from my so yanti. Let the blind hear, it's called the deaf, let them come see. I cannot be salty, but I'm wavy, let them come see.

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1: I play my enemies like a game of chess where I rest. No stress if you don't smoke cess. 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
0: Sometimes I think about how
1: make tracks like I'm
0: a lot of the good old music, good old songs from back then,
1: they've
0: really shaped how all of us are right now.
1: But
0: you seem to get the same vibe from the current music.
1: I could do it easily.
0: Even if I do not know the songs, the lyrics to Ready or Not, when the chorus is playing, I know to say Ready or Not.
1: Before.
0: Here I come. You can't hide.
1: You can't hide. Gonna find you.
0: Is there a current song that will give them that vibe once they get to that stage in 10 years from now? I mean, I've seen a couple of them.
1: Baby, hey baby.
0: Auntie Arabai. Auntie Arabai. But real quick, let me put you on this before we jump into the world in 2 minutes from the BBC. Hey, now, you know, Franco Vibes started last Saturday.
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0: 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So every single Saturday, we're going to give you a new episode of Franco Vibes live on the Big Y 107.9 FM.
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0: 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So make sure your schedule is always clear at that time. Turn up the volume and vibe with us. It is Franco Vibe, brought to you by the Big Y 107.9 FM. Let me give you the world in 2 minutes from the BBC. And then after that, remind you whose birthdays are today. Let you know the other unofficial holidays for the day. And put you on some good music, courtesy of Jam Sport.
3: BBC News with Caroline Nichols. The mayor of Kyiv, Vitaly Klitschko, has said Ukraine needs more help from its partners to protect civilians after another intense Russian bombardment overnight. At least 13 people were killed and more than 40 injured. A court in China has sentenced the founder of the collapsed property firm Evergrande to life in jail. Hui Kaiyan pleaded guilty earlier this year to charges including embezzlement and corporate bribery. Germany has registered a record 14,000 deaths so far this year linked to the extreme heat wave. The country's Public Health Institute says more than 70% of them occurred in 1 week in late June, when temperatures hit 40 Celsius. Israel's defense minister has accused Turkey's president, Recep Tayyip Erdogan, of dragging his country into what he's called dangerous adventures in Syria. Israel Katz said Israel would not allow any entity to threaten its security. His comments follow an Israeli strike on a Syrian airbase near the Turkish border. African countries are continuing with the repatriation of their citizens from South Africa after anti-migrant groups warned undocumented foreigners to leave by the end of September. More than 80 Nigerians returned home on Wednesday. The authorities in northern India have transferred nearly 100 murder cases from a judge after he handed out 22 death sentences in the past 4 months. The cases were removed from Ravi Kumar Dawalkar after India's Bar Association expressed concern. A homemade animated film about a baby cow has become an unlikely box office hit in China. The Bull Comes was made for just a few thousand dollars by an amateur animator with help from his mother. After earning barely $1,000 in its first week, it's now taken more than 4 million, placing it just behind the latest Spider-Man film in China's daily rankings. BBC News.
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0: And that was the word in 2 minutes from the BBC. You're still tuning into the Mid-Morning Radio Show right here on the Big Y 107.9 FM. Those of you who are tuned in right now, old music, old vibes. That is what we do every single Thursday. Give you the oldies, songs that stick with you, have stayed the test of time. songs that when Judith hears them, she'll be like, oh, okay. These are old songs, but I love them, so I can sing them and I'll sing them. Sometimes when you're in the studio and you see Judith singing certain songs, you'll be like, ah. But Judith, the last I checked, you are Gen Z. How is it that you know this song, you know that song, you know this song? Yes, that's because those songs stand the test of time. And that's what we're going to be doing right here on the Mid-Morning Radio Show and all the other shows. But today, I'm throwing it back at music policy, old school.
6: All the pretty girls wanna link up. If I show them where I'm.
0: Whilst you're enjoying yourself, let me make you aware. Now, today happens to be the birthday of Demi Lovato. She turns 34 years old today.
6: Good vibes, she wants to get it. Some niggas won't fight, I see.
0: Andrew Garfield is also turning 43. Amy Adams, one of Hollywood's most acclaimed actresses, known for films including Enchanted, The Fighter, American Hustle, Arrival, and Nocturnal Animals, is turning 52. And Robert Plant, the legendary voice of Led Zeppelin. All the rock fans will tune in. Yes, today he turns 78. He is one of rock's most iconic frontmen with classic like Stairway to Heaven and a whole lot of love.
6: Take it easy, my big part. They believe what is bad. Licky, licky, I'll
0: be. Now, I mentioned earlier today is National Radio Day, the day celebrating radio and the role it plays in keeping people informed, entertained, and connected. 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And honestly, for those of us who spend our days behind the microphone, today is the day for us to celebrate what we do. Now, today is also Virtual Wars Day. It is a day celebrating the digital worlds people create and explore through technology. Now, I think online games, virtual reality, digital communities, and all those spaces where you can interact with people without

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That's easy, you punk up and then me speedy. 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

Now it is time for the Why Sports update brought to you by Betano and Kivo Gary 4-in-1 Soakings Mix. Now let's start our conversation on European football, where the battle for a place in the league phases of UEFA's competitions are heating up. Now in the Champions League, Celtic took a huge step towards the league phase with a convincing 3-0 win over Lask in Glasgow. And in the match, new signing Camilo Duran scored twice, with Benjamin Negrin also on the score sheets. There were also wins for Red Star Belgrade, who beat Alana 5-0, while Dynamo Zagreb edged past Swiss side Athuna 3-2. No, Slovan Bratislava drew 1-1 with Iberia 99, while Hapoel Beava Shiva beat Vikinga Rekajiva, hope I didn't butcher the name, to 0. Now, other matches include Bodo Glimt picking up a big result, beating Dutch side NEC Nijmegen 3-1 away from home. And we move on to the Europa League and Conference League playoffs as well. Those are also underway. And now on that side, these were the matches that were played. I beg your pardon, these will be the matches that will be played today. Now Benfica will host the Danish side AGF. Wow, and Trabzonspor welcome Marin Zervos in another interesting first leg tie. The Sixers will host the Kuano Zalgiris, looking to establish an advantage before the second leg. On the Conference League side, Rangers will host Jablonec at Ibrox, while Brighton travel to Norway to face Trabzon. Shamrock Rovers will also host Cups in another first leg tie you need to watch out for. So those are the European qualification round matches that are of note that we can be keeping our eye on today. Now on the transfer side, there's some good news for Manchester United fans as the team is closing in on signing Brighton midfielder Carlos Baleba. Now United are understood to be close to a full agreement with Brighton over the Cameroonian international, with the deal expected to be worth more than £60 million. United already have a 5-year contract prepared for him, although a final fee and structure of the deal have yet to be agreed. If completed, Baleba will become another major addition to the Manchester United squad, looking to improve after a difficult campaign last season. And of course, with the Premier League season about to begin, and there's plenty of transfer saga to happen. But before then, real quick, Spanish La Liga is already underway. It started last weekend. And yesterday, Atletico Madrid kicked off their La Liga campaign with a 2-0 victory over newly promoted Malaga. Lee Kang-in marked his official Atletico Madrid debut by opening the scoring with a spectacular strike. And Alex Baena doubled the advantage with an excellent free kick as Diego Simeone's team secured all 3 points. There is still uncertainty around striker Julian Alvarez, who was absent from the match amid continued speculation about his future. Now everybody has been waiting, and tomorrow the wait will finally be over. The 2026-2027 Premier League season will begin, with defending champions Arsenal opening the campaign at home against newly promoted side Coventry City. Saturday we'll see Manchester United travel to Hull City, while Everton face Crystal Palace. Ipswich will take on Sunderland, Nottingham Forest will meet Leeds, and Tottenham will travel to Brentford. Now on Sunday, Brighton will host the Aston Villa, Manchester City will welcome Bournemouth, Newcastle United will take on Liverpool, and on Monday night, the match I will be looking forward to, Fulham will host Chelsea. London rival match. So the Premier League will officially be back tomorrow. I see a lot of people are going to be starting fantasy leagues. Quick mention to the Shout and White group. If you're on the group, see what happens. Now, real quick, moving on to tennis, and the Cincinnati Open is currently underway. World number one Aryna Sabalenka is out after Czech qualifier Sara Berdiak defeated her 7-6, 6-4. And the men's top seed is also gone. Alexander Zverev was beaten by American Tommy Paul, who came from a set down to win 4-6, 7-6, 6-4.
Coco Gauff, meanwhile, has reached the quarterfinals, so both the men's and women's top seeds have been eliminated in Cincinnati. And I'll wrap up with Formula One news. Max Verstappen has ended speculation about his future by signing a new contract with Red Bull that will keep him with the team until the end of 2030. Now, the new agreement puts an end to speculation linking the four-time world champion with Mercedes and McLaren. Verstappen has been with Red Bull since 2014 and has won all four of his world championships with the team. The announcement comes just before his home race, the Dutch Grand Prix, which takes place in Zandvoort this weekend. And this weekend will be historic because the 2026 Dutch Grand Prix will feature the first sprint over the location. That is it for the Wine Sports Update, brought to you by, of course, Betano and Kivo Gary 4-in-1 Soakings Mix. A quick segue, just make sure you add water, mix and enjoy your Kivo Gary 4-in-1 Soakings Mix, because if you're craving a quick, tasty and satisfying meal, you can grab it anywhere, anytime. 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Now, let me put you on a couple of other things. 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This is a number for all of us who are listening right here in Accra. 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And I can officially say it is a wrap. Good show, good music. Throwing it back. That is the music policy for today, Thursday, 20th August. Throwback music. But of course, up next, make sure you're sending your song request and your shout outs to 0202222073, because AJ the Hottest will be taking over with Shouts on Y till 3 p.m. At 3 p.m., Princess AJ, the Big Bad Wolf, DJ Kez, Baddest DJ, will be taking over until 7 p.m. And then after that, it's going to be the Y Lounge from 7 till 10. Before the Backwalk Show takes over from 10 p.m. to 12 a.m. So make sure your dial is locked here on the Big Y for the young and the young at heart. My name, of course, Mr. Reggie Reg, the ace on the mic, ace on the airwaves. I did this alongside the Verve DJ Gang. Catch you tomorrow. Mid-morning rave show, because it is Friday, because tomorrow will be day one of our three-day weekend. But leaving you with this one, make sure you enjoy your day and have an amazing afternoon.

0: BBC News with Caroline Nichols. The mayor of Kyiv, Vitaly Klitschko, has said Ukraine needs more help from its partners to protect civilians after another intense Russian bombardment overnight. At least 13 people were killed and more than 40 injured. A court in China has sentenced the founder of the collapsed property firm Evergrande to life in jail. Hui Kaiyan pleaded guilty earlier this year to charges including embezzlement and corporate bribery. Germany has registered a record 14,000 deaths so far this year linked to the extreme heat wave. The country's Public Health Institute says more than 70% of them occurred in 1 week in late June, when temperatures hit 40 Celsius. Israel's defence minister has accused Turkey's president, Recep Tayyip Erdogan, of dragging his country into what he's called dangerous adventures in Syria. Israel Katz said Israel would not allow any entity to threaten its security. His comments follow an Israeli strike on a Syrian airbase near the Turkish border. African countries are continuing with the repatriation of their citizens from South Africa after anti-migrant groups warned undocumented foreigners to leave by the end of September. More than 80 Nigerians returned home on Wednesday. The authorities in northern India have transferred nearly 100 murder cases from a judge after he handed out 22 death sentences in the past 4 months. The cases were removed from Ravi Kumar Dwarkar after India's Bar Association expressed concern. A homemade animated film about a baby cow has become an unlikely box office hit in China. The Bull Comes was made for just a few $1,000s by an amateur animator with help from his mother. After earning barely $1,000 in its first week, it's now taken more than $4 million, placing it just behind the latest Spider-Man film in China's daily rankings. BBC News.
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0: featuring the Fugees. The call this one right here, Look What You've Done. Of course, man, look what I've done. I'm disturbing the airways. No competition at this time of the hour, man. You know that we keep the capital alive. Live everywhere, wherever you are. 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All right, so you're sitting at your front decks, or your decks, whatever decks it is, eyes half closed, energy down like ECG light off, and the only way you can save the day is with Munchies Ginger Biscuits. Now, the perfect dose of ginger, which will definitely wake you right up and keep you gingered with every fire in every bite to fix that mood that you were in. 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
1: Oh, yeah!
2: All right, folks, so it's time to get into 3 for 3 check. We time 15 minutes in the first hour of the show, meaning we have less than 10 minutes to get into the second hour of the show right here on the Big Wide, 107.9 FM. You're in for more for the young, and most definitely for the young at heart. All right, so about a 3 for 3, you know how we do it. 3 songs, all you need to do is vote for your favorite out of the 3. One song that you would love to, yeah, get the triple play. And then keep your fingers crossed and hope that everyone out there in the capital and beyond agrees with you. All right? Simple as that. Multiple platforms where you can vote. We have the Shouts on Wild WhatsApp group. We have X. We also have SMS. And the call lines will be activated after I give you a sample to help you decide on which song you want to vote for. So today we have Jupiter with Enemies. And we have Sarkodie with Adonai. And Joey B with Tonga. Yes. So I'll play you a sample just to help you decide on which one you want to vote for. And after that, the phone lines will be activated and you can give me a call on the number 0202222073. Once again, 0202222073. I see calls coming in right about now, but I'm not picking calls until we are done with the samples, all right? Let's give others a chance to listen to the samples to help them, decide on which song they want to vote for. It's as simple as that. So if you're ready, let's get into the sample. After that, you can call the number 0202222073 and vote for your favorite.
3: 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Just pray for your enemies. Ready?

0: I will fight back.
1: All right, so. Okay, I just lost the call. David Oxford, you were calling, but you called too early, so I couldn't pick. Now let's move on to the next caller. And I have the man, Foreigner. Foreigner, how you doing?
2: It's been a minute.
1: It's been a minute. Hurry.
2: You need to check up. You need to check up.
1: Oh, they like fight. Check up on you. How if he check up on you? How I feel? How go he check up on you?
2: If you be woman right now, you need to check up on him.
1: How? Nanesi be woman. Nanesi be woman.
2: Sometimes you know, you know, for him like 1 month now. You go gaga.
1: You talk.
2: What mad woman?
1: You the talk give me or what? Right now, you the talk give me or what you do right now? Because I need to get the
2: what
1: picture.
2: Mad woman?
1: What
2: mad woman?
1: What? Who do who?
2: What mad woman?
1: I don't go mind yourself. I don't go mind yourself.
2: Why?
1: My
2: man. You don't know what better man is going to see. You don't know, challenge. Any shout out to Foreigner, challenge. Hey.
1: Oh, say we shout out what you want. Okay, I hear you. My bad. I'll give you a shout out. My bad. Nah,
2: you don't hear me. You don't hear me. Oh, you don't know, say we are trying to go to Peter or go mad.
1: I mean, you travel, then you for tell me, say you go Jupiter. That one said, you know, if you tell me, you travel.
2: Wait. I've been Jupiter. I've been Jupiter enemies.
1: You do what?
2: I've been Jupiter enemies.
1: Yeah, Foreigner, you mess up with you. You mess up bad. You don't correct one cent.
2: Yeah, I don't correct you.
1: You know, You know.
2: I know, bro.
1: Oh, okay. I thought you didn't know, bro.
2: Oh, I know long time.
1: Hey, my Foreigner, man. Charlie, how has life been for you, man? Talk to me. It's been a while, like you said.
2: Oh, Charlie, it's been a you know, you don't know, Charlie.
1: So where you go? You travel smaller now. I was expecting you to call me during the time of the National Youth Forum, you know, where.
2: Oh, now I was not around you.
1: And so I was expecting, because I was really expecting you to call, and because I know say you get issues, your issue plenty.
2: Okay, I get plenty issues.
1: So that'd be where I was expecting you to call. That'd be why I was expecting you to call, but you never call. So I'm like, this is.
2: Yeah, oh, my
1: son,
2: she
1: found
2: this. Anyway, how you doing?
1: Charlie, good to have you, man. Good to have you back.
2: Yeah, how you doing?
1: Charlie, I'm doing good, man. We're there inside. I mean, you know, we're there inside.
2: Big shout out to everyone. Charlie, I miss everyone.
1: We miss you too. I sure say, like, Nancy go call me, self. I sure she go call there, you know. Yeah. As you call, if she's doing the listening, she go call definitely. I sure.
2: Charlie, if you do the landlord, no?
1: Landlord, eh?
2: Yeah, I don't know.
1: But you say you go Jupiter, so you bring the enemies. So how come?
2: Oh, I bring the enemies for you people.
1: Hey, Charlie. You know, like my mata one bit. You bring enemies can give me. You know, bring nothing better can give me. You bring enemies
2: I
1: can
2: bring
1: give
2: enemies
1: me.
2: I bring enemies for you.
1: So you see, that be why I say I need the axe of you, know. That be why I need the axe of you. Teshi, Kabwa, man. Charlie, all right. So, the landlord, Sarko, there.
2: Yeah, the landlord, Adonai.
1: Definitely. And big shouts going out to the late Castro, man. Charlie Castro, Castro made
2: a
1: song.
2: That guy,
1: question you asked me there, me, I don't go for your answer. that question you asked me there, forget. I don't go for your answer. So, close your head.
2: Big shout out to Sarko, big shout out to Castro, wherever he is.
1: Yeah, Charlie, the late Castro.
2: Big shout out to everyone being there listening.
1: Bless up to you always, man. Charlie, good talking to you as always. Definitely. Okay, that was my main man. My main man, Foreigner. It's been a while. He's back, definitely. Good to have you back, my brother. All right, so we have less than 3 minutes. We are picking 5 calls as usual, man. 5 calls. All right, so I have David back on the line. David, Charlie, welcome, man.
3: Good afternoon.
1: Charlie, sorry, I see your call, but now I have finished the sample. I'll be in already before I pick the call. So sorry for that. Hello? David? Oh, David, Charlie. David. Man, don't tell me I lost David. Hello, David. Ooh, unfortunately, I can't hear David. Too bad. David, call back if you can, all right? Call back if you can. Now, let's get to my second caller. If David can call as a second caller, that'd be great. If not, keep trying. 0202222073. Once again, 0202222073. What is your favorite? We have Jupiter featuring Sarko Dia with Enemies. We have Sarko Dia featuring the late Castro with Adona. And then we have Joey B featuring Sarko Dia with Tonga. Yes. I have David back on the line. Oxford, welcome.
0: Yo, boss. Afternoon.
1: Welcome, man. Welcome to the show.
0: Yeah, thank you. Thank
1: yes.
0: you. I was on top of the mountain fixing some roads.
1: Oh, yeah, remember, Charlie.
0: Today, no. Something special will happen.
1: Something what?
0: So I can't check it. Something special will happen at your side.
1: Oh, Charlie, we give thanks.
0: So
1: thanks.
0: So came and check on the your platform. They have saw you far range according from number one to number two. I say, oh, boss.
1: Hey,
0: that way they want to get to a man who... They have too much Jupiter and they have too much Adoni. My boss, my son, Adoni. Why? And they were too correct in the amount.
1: We're too. So, Sarko Dia Adoni, right?
0: Yes, sir.
1: Okay,
0: yes, sir.
1: Okay. Any shout out?
0: To beneficial friends, Michael, Pamela, who just came from German, to Madame Juliana, to Goba, Mami, right. The foreigner. We like fighting, you know. We go report you give Gaddafi. Enjoy your day.
1: You too, my brother, always. All right. So that was my second caller, right? Sarko Dia with two votes, none for Jupiter yet, none for Joey B, but anything can happen. Anything. Hey, Gaddafi called. Oh, Gaddafi called trouble. Hello, Gaddafi.
3: Hello.
1: My man, how you doing?
3: Hello. Yeah, AJ, how you doing?
1: Charlie, I'm doing good, man. This, yourself?
3: Yeah, this Charles Cross, the article, a.k.a. Gaddafi.
1: Yes, I got you, man. Welcome to the show.
3: Oh, thanks very much. I'm going for the landlord, Sarko Dia and Adona. And may the soul of Castro rest in peace.
1: Definitely. May the perfect soul rest in perfect peace.
3: You know, Sarko Dia, from everywhere to everywhere, UK, America. You know, Arena, he goes for Arena. Mm-hmm. Go to Arena. He's for Lam. Full capacity on behalf. So let's give it to Kesak. He's one of the toppest rappers ever in coming out from Africa. I know he took the best rapper in BT Awards. Years back. He beat Eminem and all that stuff. So, congratulations to Michael Kokwewusu.
1: All right. Definitely.
3: And shout outs.
1: Yeah, do your thing, Charlie. Do your thing.
3: To my senior brother in America, Garnet Crosby, Atiko, and my uncle, Broomfield Adople. It's Paul Broomfield Adople, Atiko. He lives in Bitchley.
1: Okay.
3: After the death of my father, he has been there for me, supporting me and all that stuff. So, God richly bless him. Long life and prosperity. Have a nice day, AJ.
1: You
3: AJ,
1: too, my
3: God
1: brother.
3: Bless
1: you. You too, my brother. God
3: Gaddafi.
1: Bless you, man.
3: Gaddafi.
1: All right, so that was Gaddafi, my third caller. Sarko Dia, three votes. Well, it looks like Sarko Dia, it's in the lead when it comes to the call lines. No matter what, Sarko Dia in the lead. I have His Majesty. His Majesty, hello.
4: Yo, Jay, what are with you, man?
1: Hey, I'm doing good, man.
4: Whoa, where the dog's at?
1: Charlie, what's good with you, man? How be life?
4: Yeah, man, we close the inside tema, and I'm saying, and if it's tema, you know it's all about the superstars, you know what I'm saying?
1: Definitely.
4: So we going now for the superstar, for the king of the city of cities, C-E-M-A, Tema. You know what I mean?
1: All right.
4: Inside, we salute you, all right?
1: Definitely. Any shout-outs?
4: Yes. Big shout to all the superstars in CME.
1: Okay.
4: I CME forever. Thank you.
1: Thank you very much, His Majesty. Have a blessed day. Okay, so that was my fourth caller. About to get into my last caller. And then we deactivate the phone lines. Hello. How you doing, man?
5: I'm doing awesome, bro.
1: We give thanks, my brother. Your name and where you calling from? Talk to me.
5: This is Rich Machiavelli from East Lemon Estate.
1: Machiavelli.
5: Bro, you know what? Where have you been?
1: Charlie, you asked me where me are. Where you there? Me always there, yo. Me always there. Yo. I don't go on leave safe.
5: I swear, you guys, so each and every day for the check on you guys, because
1: we appreciate
5: you guys are doing awesome work. Trust me.
1: We definitely appreciate it, man. We definitely appreciate it, Charlie.
5: So what's up with my Raven Kings? It's been a while now. I don't know, DJ Bone and
1: Raven Marcus. Kings.
5: I'm sure
1: the management are, you know, trying to put things together. So definitely something will happen.
5: Sure.
1: Definitely.
5: Sure. I got you.
1: So which song are you voting for today?
5: You know, let me just make this short. You know, I was not even part of the starting of the show, but
1: I'm
5: YFM manager in East Legon. So all the time my listening is tuned on.
1: Yep.
5: But I be my boy, but current nowadays, you know, hustle make me move small.
1: Move from Tema. Yeah.
5: Exactly.
1: I see you.
5: So he's always going to be team for life.
1: The landlord.
5: Can't start.
1: Hey, Charlie, boys be bias, pal. Boys be bias.
5: No, bro. They see, what's the landlord be landlord, though? The nigga, they talk fat. Say, the niggas where he start with them, some chalk, he beats them. He say, blah, blah, blah. Do that thing. If it be easy, come out. Make me hear you. Like, man. It's lovely, bro. It's easy conversation.
1: Wait, you talk, they say I use my head.
5: Make you use in Kotoja.
1: I'm using the Kotoja.
5: That's the fact.
1: The landlord involved here. Bro,
5: let's just be sincere here. Yeah. You know what's our problem in this country?
1: Yeah, talk to me.
5: When you say Nipawi, selection is a thing. But these two guys, these three guys, are doing awesome work.
1: Yeah.
5: And deserve to be credit.
1: Yeah.
5: This small thing, any part of Onka.
1: Onka. Yeah, for sure.
5: Onka, funny dressing, the past life. Charlie, bro, if it be easy,
1: do what? Do what make me see?
5: I think
1: from what you're saying, I think it's something that, you know, even as Ghanaians, we need to appreciate people
5: exactly,
1: who have stop the backbiting. If the person has done it, give the person flowers. Whether the person did it for life, the person they carry the flag of Ghana, give the person in life.
5: Bro,
1: it means you have to work harder. That'd be all. Simple.
5: Now, don't make ready. So I'll give my sister, but you are for link up my sister first. Oh. You know, she did the mark, so you go talk to one straight, that mark.
1: Charlie, I beg. My wife, they listen. I beg.
5: No, you want to see. You want to see. I beg. My friend. I just did talk to
1: him. I hear you. Charlie, bless her, man.
5: Let me say a shout out to my niggas, right?
1: Yeah, please do.
5: Sure, sure,

0: to do when you visited your relatives or your grandma, your grandpa, your grandparents when you were a child, all right? So text us on 0202-22073. It's time for Jam Town with the baddest DJ Kiss. 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
1: Yeah, what's up?
2: Yeah, yeah. I know. It's hard.

don't have respect for the chairman, director. What's my name? Pop Daddy. Big tunes, got the club banging. Less man, more baddies. What's that? It's a drop top caddy. What's my name? Pop Daddy. Big tunes, got the club banging. 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

the holy ground jewel. Ayo, I'm giving medals, I gotta give you the G. I'm bouncing all on the G, just had to give you the V. Here blowing all in the wind while we cruising Penelope. 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

to keep up, we ain't slowing down. 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

Now, guys, I know we don't talk enough about how stressful it can be to figure out what nourishing breakfast to give kids every morning. What are you doing under there, precious? What are you looking for? Oh, my goodness. Y'all be wilding in the studio, man. All right, guys. So, yeah, as I was saying, you know, I know it can be stressful trying to figure out what nourishing breakfast to give children, all right, to give your kids every morning. And that's why Milo All-in-One is such a great option. It has a creamy, delicious taste kids can't have enough of, and send us more. Milo All-in-One is that rich, milky, chocolatey taste. And there's so much goodness in every pack. So just take a moment to read the back of the pack and see for yourself. It's important nutrients combined with malt for that energy release. Cocoa for that rich taste and milk for calcium to support them as they grow. So keep choosing Milo All-in-One, not just for that special taste, but also for the nourishing goodness. Milo, energy to go further. Now this season, we're looking out for students, all right? We're looking out for kids, we're looking out for teenagers. And for the parents out there, worry no more about combing around the central markets to shop for the essential items for your wards, board and admission. Tell you about how EduPack is a well-coordinated SHS preparation. 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And of course, they provide a more organized system for securing these key items on campus after registration and payment on reporting day. So these are some of the items that you can get. 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The price is 1,417 cedis. 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And after registration and payment through any of the approved payment channels, present receipts at the school for collection of the items. 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All you have to do is just add water, mix and enjoy. Yes, and it comes in the classic flavor and also the delicious strawberry crunch variant. All right, it's quick, it's tasty, and it is a satisfying meal. 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Ladies and gentlemen, it's still the drive of your life on Y107.9. And don't forget Traffic Convo.

We're asking you, what was your favorite thing about going to your grandmother's or your relative's house, all right? As a child, what was your favorite thing to do? I have a couple of your messages here. This one is coming in from His Majesty. So His Majesty says, hello, Princess AJ, the princess of the city, Tema, home of the superstars. And he's saying hi to DJ KS Radio. His Majesty is asking KS where she reps, all right? Kes is a tardy girl, all right? Kes is a takradi girl. So big ups going out to you, His Majesty. All right, so a message here. This one says, my grandpops always loved hearing me coming over, and I loved going over just because I'm going to get some beer before food is ready. And this one is coming in from Mauli. This one says, prouder of you, sister in the big bad wolf. Please play me Terry Bone Chaka. I'm aware from Tools Inside as Shaiman Tulaku. Love you. Well, love you too.

And he goes on to say, have a blessed day. Thank you so much, Tools. I appreciate you. This one from Lagos says, hi, Princess, for how unique they treat me, because my grandmom knows that I don't like talking and I like to say less. So, yeah, Lagos, I'm glad that your grandma, you know, treated you the way you want it. No long talks. All right, folks, so you can also send your message to 0202222073. 0202222073. What was your favorite thing about going to your grandmother's or a relative's house as a child? All right, so let's reminisce. Let's you know, go back in time. Let's get back into the music. It's the drive of your life on Y107.9. And you're rocking with the Big Bad Wolf. I'm AJ, Princess AJ. And I'm here with the baddest, DJ Kiss. Let's do this one. Camido featuring Kwesi Arthur. And they call this one Dun.

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0: Yeah. What's up?
1: Yeah, I know. It's hard to keep up, but we ain't slowing down.

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2: 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I know. It's hard to keep up, but we ain't slowing down.

0: Gil. Ebola vaccine makers are sending a new batch of 70,000 doses to the Democratic Republic of Congo to help contain the current outbreak. The shipment is said to include 50,000 doses for frontline workers, tackling the fastest spreading outbreak on record. Maritime security reports say a tanker travelling off the coast of Yemen has been seized by six armed men who've diverted it towards Somalia. The UK Maritime Trade Organisation say the vessel was travelling west in the Gulf of Aden when it sent out a distress call. Bangladesh's parliament has elected Mirza Fakhrul Islam Alamgir as president in the country's first contested presidential election in 35 years. Mr. Alamgir was a prominent opposition of the former Prime Minister Sheikh Hasina, who was ousted in 2024. Libya's received its first group of migrants deported from the United States. The government says it will take in up to 1,200 foreign nationals this year, mostly from Latin America. It's one of the largest deals of its kind in Africa. The UN says Afghanistan's Taliban government has released two of its mission staff who were detained 11 days ago. The two were held by the de facto authorities in Herat province. Health officials in Nepal say dengue fever cases have now spread to almost every district. They warn that the mosquito-borne disease could rise during the monsoon season. A former car salesman in Belgium has become a prince after his royal parentage was officially confirmed. Prince Laurent of Belgium, the brother of King Philippe, has legally recognised 26-year-old Clément van der Kerkhove as his son and heir. Clément was a result of the prince's relationship with the Belgian singer Wendy Van Vanten, whose real name before his marriage to Princess Claire. That's the latest world news from the BBC.
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9: Yeah, I know. It's hard to keep up, but we ain't slowing down.
10: And just like that, we're back from the quick break that we went on. But guys, listen, in a few minutes, I'm going to be opening the phone lines for you to, you know, answer some questions and sing for me. Yes, I'd love to hear your voice. I'd love for you to sing for me. All right, so let me tell you a little bit about Didi Shito. So Didi Shito is a ready-to-eat Ghanaian pepper sauce made from carefully selected natural ingredients, including onions, ginger, garlic, shrimps, and fish. It delivers a homemade taste experience, and you already know it's efie dienye. And it's produced with no added MSG, no colorants, no preservatives, and no additives, okay? It comes in two forms, the variant form and also the format, all right? So in the variant forms, you can get it in a hot or mild variant. If you like your shito hot, then you go for the hot one. If you want it mild, you get a mild one. It also comes in two formats, which is the jars and the sachets, okay? So if you want a quick, you know, quick, small shito to go, then yes, you get the sachet one. But if you want it in large quantity where you can share with your family and friends, then you get it in the jar. So it's convenient for single servings or on-the-go consumption, and also prevents waste and portion control. So guys, as you know, I will be opening the phone lines in the next, let's just say in the next 20-30 minutes. And you're going to be answering some questions about Didi Shito, so I hope you've been paying attention, all right? We're doing some giveaways. So if you answer the question correctly, you're going to win something. If you can sing the Didi Shito song, then yes, we have something for you. So I hope you got the lyrics right. I've been playing it for you the entire week, so I hope you get it right. So don't forget, be on standby, learn the song, and then when I ask you to sing it, you sing it so I can give you some gifts. All right, also don't forget, Didi Shito comes in two variants, hot and mild, and it also comes in two formats, jars and sachets. And this is one of the things that you need to know, like a few of the things that you need to know about Didi Shito. There are no preservatives, there are no colorants, there are no additives, all right, and also there's no MSG. The only things you find in Didi Shito is the natural onions, ginger, garlic, shrimps, and fish. All right? It's served fresh. Homemade taste. And you know what they say? If you didn't you. All right, so if you haven't heard a song, this is a chance for you to get a hook. All right, get a hook on it. Because I'll be asking questions about it pretty soon. All right, so pay attention. And these are all the clues that you need. Let's get it.
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8: Yeah, what's up?
9: Yeah, yeah. I know. It's hard to keep up, but we ain't slowing down.

brother. And that's In No Easy, Dope Nation featuring Sarkodie, or Sarkodie featuring Dope Nation. 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You know, easy. 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You feel me? 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The Telesell My Hit It promo. 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Now, if you need the energy to go further, then I recommend Milo All-in-One for you. All right, choose Milo All-in-One, not just for that special taste, but also for the nourishing goodness. 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It has a creamy, delicious taste kids can't have enough of. There's more to Milo All-in-One than that rich, milky, chocolatey taste. There's so much more goodness in every pack. So just take a moment to read the back of the pack and see for yourself the important nutrients combined with malt for that support, that energy release, for that rich taste, and for milk. Once you get that calcium that supports them as they grow. Milo, energy to go further. And guys, have you ever looked at a brand new Samsung A-series phone or a smart TV, a giant smart TV, and thought maybe next year, maybe I'll buy it next year? 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

0: 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Ladies and gentlemen, it's 33 minutes past 6. You're still logged into the drive of your life. Gonna go for a quick break. When we come back, I need you to call me on 020-222-2073, because I'm about to do some giveaways, all right? So holla at your girl.
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0: Eddie's Pizza still can't beat that.
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4: 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I know. It's hard to keep up,
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6: 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So it's time to give us a call on 020-222-2073. It's giveaway time. Didi.

0: If you're the any, if you're the any. All righty, we have a caller on the line. Hello.
1: Hello, AJ.
0: Hey, how are you doing?
1: I'm feeling better by yourself.
0: I'm doing wonderful too. Your name and where you're calling from?
1: My name is Osman. I'm calling from.
0: Is it Osman?
1: Yes, please.
0: Osman. Okay, Osman. So, would you want to sing, or I should ask you a question?
1: This voice is not a singing voice.
0: It's not a singing voice. But you know that we don't mind, though. We don't mind.
1: Yeah, because this voice, I beg you.
0: All right, Osman, I hear you. No problem. I won't stress you today. But, like, do you know what is inside Didi Shetto? Can you give me, like, three ingredients that's inside Didi Shetto?
1: Onion, ginger, shrimps.
0: Wow, wow. Hey, you know how to cook, eh?
1: I'm better than most women. Yeah.
0: Wow. What did women ever do? Like, why are you coming for us? What did we do to you, bro?
1: I mean, no disrespect.
0: Anyway, in hindsight, I can say you're better than me because I. Oh my goodness. All right, Osman, thank you so much for calling. My producers will get in touch with you. I'm noting your number down. So, they'll get in touch with you and then tell you how you can redeem your prize.
1: But, I think today you didn't play Famiers Gen Z.
0: Famiers Gen Z?
1: Yeah.
0: You want to hear it?
1: I was expecting it.
0: Okay, don't worry. I'll play it for you, all right? DJ Kess is here, so she'll sort it out for you.
1: Thank you.
0: Brother. All right, you're welcome. Thank you so much, Osman.
1: Bye.
0: Bye, have a good day.
1: Yourself as well.

0: You can also call and win yourself some Diddy Shito goodies. Call us on 0202-222-0073. And big shouts going out to all the Trotro drivers that are listening to us right now. I hear you are all in tune right now. So yeah, big shouts going out to you. Hey, home Joe, home Joe. Hey, home Joe, home Joe.
1: It's here, come talk today.
2: Diddy Shito, home it is. Diddy Shito, home it is.
0: Come on. So don't forget, you can give us a call on 0202-222-0073. 0202-222-0073. I'm giving away some Diddy Shito goodies. So give me a call. I'm picking as many winners as I can pick today, all right? So look sharp and give me a call.

0: All righty, we have another caller on the line. Hello.
1: Hello.
0: Good evening. Your name and where you're calling from?
1: Cynthia calling from Nungwa.
0: Cynthia from Nungwa. All right, Cynthia. Yes. I hope you're having a good day.
1: Yes, please.
0: Okay. Can you sing the song for me?
1: Okay.
0: All right, all right, all right, all right. So here you go. I'm gonna give you some small assist, don't worry.
1: Okay,
0: all right, let's go.
1: Remember shit that your mama made. This is shit the homemade baby. That's how far I can go.
0: That's how far you can go.
1: Yes.
0: Okay, go ahead and say, Didi shit on homemade taste. All right, Cynthia, I'm glad that you at least you know a few of the lines in the song, yeah? So don't worry, I'm gonna give you some Didi Shito goodies, all right? Yes, ma'am. Yes, ma'am. I'm happy for you. All right. So my producer is gonna get in touch with you and then give you some Didi Shito goodies, all right?
1: All right.
0: But promise me that you're going to learn the full song.
1: Sure, I will.
0: All right, Cynthia. Thank you so much for calling.
1: Thank you, too.
0: Bye. All righty. So that was how, you know, you can, it's so easy. You don't have to do too much, ladies and gentlemen. You don't have to do too much. All you have to do is call me and answer a question or two. And you can get some hojo hojo. Didi shit on homie taste. All right. So give me a call on 0202222073. I have another caller on the line. Hello. Hello. Can you hear me?
2: Yeah, I can hear you. Good evening.
0: Good evening. Your name and where you're calling from?
2: I'm Edward from Spintex.
0: Edward.
2: Yeah.
0: Okay, Edward from Spintex. Edward, can you tell me the two variants in which Didi Shito comes in?
2: It comes in sachet and I think a small jar.
0: It comes in sachet and a small jar. You know what? I said variants, which means, you know, how hot or mild it is. But you've given me the format. And I'm in a good mood today, so I'll still give it to you. Okay, so that's the format. It comes in the jar and then the sachet. That's the format, okay? All right, Edward. So don't worry. We'll still give you some goodies. You made an effort, all right?
2: Yeah,
0: awesome, awesome, awesome. Do you want to say anything else? Okay, all right, sure. All right, have a good evening.
2: Thank

0: We have another call on the line. Hello? Hello, can you hear me? Hello? Hello?
1: Hello.
0: Hi, good evening.
1: Good evening.
0: Your name and where you're calling from?
1: I'm Elvis and I'm coming from Mewtwo.
0: Elvis?
1: Yes.
0: Okay, Elvis from Mewtwo. Elvis, you know how to sing the song?
1: No.
0: You don't know how to sing the song? Okay. Let me give you an easy question, okay?
1: Okay.
0: The shito does not have preservatives or additives in their shito. True or false?
1: True.
0: Yay, Elvis. Good boy. All right. Yes, you won. You're correct. All right. So, Elvis, we'll get in touch with you so you can get your goodies, okay?
1: Okay.
0: All right. Thank you so much for calling.
1: Okay. Thank you.
0: You're welcome. Hey, Homcho.
2: Back to school with KK. Hey, Homcho. It's here, come talk today.
0: Didi Shito Homete. All right, so I have two more calls to pick up. And hello.
3: Yeah, hello.
0: Hello, good evening.
3: Yeah, this is Trig from Adenta.
0: Trig from Adenta.
3: Yeah.
0: Okay, Trig, I have a question for you. What format does the digital comes in?
3: The digital comes in the sachet format and then the jar format.
0: Sharp guy. You got it. Yeah. All right. So my producer will get in touch with you and then tell you how you can pick up your goodies, okay?
3: All right.
0: Thanks. Have a good evening.
3: Thank you.
0: Okay.

0: Alrighty, guys, so I have one more slot for today. So call me on 0202222073. And I have my final caller right now. Oh, yeah. Hello. Ooh, please, can you lower the volume on your radio set? Thank you. Hello?
1: Yeah,
0: can you lower the volume on your radio set? I'm having feedback here in the studio. What's your name?
1: Victor from Ashaman.
0: All right, Victor, so I need you to sing the song for me, okay?
1: Okay.
0: All right, let's go. Hey, he has run away. My man ran away. Oh, he ran away. All right, so I have one more slot, one more caller. So call me on 0202222073. All right, hello. Oh man, I lost the call. I lost that caller. If you're ADN here. Preservative just helps us buy. Shall we taste? Hey. Spicy we eat. Let's go, say. Didi Shita Homie Taste. All right, so we have our final caller on the line. Hello.
2: Hey, Dean Badu.
0: Wagwan.
2: Ooh,
0: yeah. Yeah, man. Your name and where you're calling from?
2: No, your man then.
0: Pekakra. Ah, sharp. All right, Pekakra. Take the song close to me for here right now. Cool? All right, let's go.
2: Remember that sister your mama made.

0: Bekakra, twaso, twaso, twaso. Hey, if you had the idea, if you had the idea. Bekakra, you're too much, you're too much. My G. Oh, don't worry. You try small. You try small. You try small. Yeah. So learn them well, well. Cause next time I go make you sing the full thing. All right, Sharp. Thank you so much. All right. So my producer is gonna get in touch with you, and then give you your goodies. All right.
1: All right.
0: All right. Thank you so much for calling. Okay. Fire dead. Pepper shrimp and fish inside. If you're DNA, if you're DNA. No preservative, just herbs and spice. All right. So that's all the callers for today. You can tune in next week and then, you know, give us a call. All right. So we're done for today. We're done picking calls today. All right, so big thanks to Didi Shito for, you know, supporting us and making sure that our listeners are getting some goodies. All righty.

right, time check. We have about 10 minutes to bounce out of here, so we're going to do this real quick, real quick. What's trending? Brought to you by APSA, Your Story Matters. Now, Tanzanian singer Jux has teamed up with Ghanaian dancehall star Stonebwoy for their latest collaboration, Sexy and Bad. The song, which blends Jux's smooth bongo flavor sound with Stonebwoy's Afro dancehall energy, was released around midnight on August 19, 2026. With the official music video following shortly after, the collaboration brings together two major East and West African music voices, with a track delivering a romantic and sensual vibe aimed at the dance floor. Mariah Carey has released a newly reimagined version of Didn't Mean to Turn You On, featuring Canadian R&B singer Rochelle Jordan. The release is part of the celebrations for the 25th anniversary of Glitter, the soundtrack to Mariah Carey's 2001 film. The updated track gives the classic a fresh R&B feel while retaining elements of Carey's original recording. The Glitter 25th anniversary edition is scheduled for release on October 30, 2026, with the new remix serving as the first official release from the expanded project. All right, so that's it for What's Trending, and I'm glad Stonebwoy is making waves and going into every nook and cranny of the world. Like, the man is working. The man is working, and we gotta give him props to that.

All right, guys, so a quick reminder that on Saturday, 3:30 p.m. sharp, Franco Vibes is coming your way. 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So clear your schedule and turn up the volume and vibe with us, all right? 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

All right. So, folks, yes, this is the drive of your life. Now, I want to say a special birthday shout outs going out to Doreen, aka Ekia Mona. It's your birthday, girl, and I hope you enjoy the day. So, one more time for the birthday girl. Doreen, aka Ekia Mona, it's your birthday. We wish you all of God's blessings and may your heart's desires come to pass. In Jesus' name we pray, amen. Let the church say amen. All right, so happy birthday, Ekia Mona. Go, shawty, it's your birthday. Also, happy birthday going out to one of my best friends, Edri. My boy, Edri Davis. I love you, man. Happy birthday to you. I know we're turning up this weekend, so yeah. We outside, baby. Also to Enam Kobe and Andriana. And of course to you, Meg. And Vani, you're all celebrating your birthdays today. So a special, special happy birthday going out to each and every one of you. Have a blessed day. All right, folks, it's time for us to bounce out of here. Thank you so much for tuning in. Coming up next is The White Lounge with Akosia Hansen and Dread W. And they are going to be having a special guest on the show. So make sure you stay here. You keep your dials right here on Y107.9. Appreciate you all for tuning in. We're going to be back here same time tomorrow from 3 p.m. to 7 p.m. So make a date with us. The Drive of Your Life becomes the drive-thru on Friday. And of course, the show has been produced by Robbie and my man Reggie. And of course, music policy by the baddest DJ Kess. My name is AJ, Princess AJ. I've been your host. You can call me the Big Bad Wolf. You can call me the Menace. With that said, I am officially out. Have a blessed evening.

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11: Hi, I'm Hannah. This is What in the World from the BBC World Service. And today we're talking about something that is dividing opinion around the world. Running without your top on. And to start off with, as we get into this very controversial debate, I'm speaking to two runners. Jen, who is in London, and Hardik, who's from India, but currently in the US. Hi, welcome.
12: Hello. Hello.
11: So you have both started running without a shirt on in this quite intense heat that we've been having recently. Jen, tell me how you got into it and how you've been finding it.
12: Basically, I was frustrated with how hot it was. I can't put it any other way. I would say I haven't been super confident with my body until recently. So that was a really big step for me to go outside in just the sports bra. But one day I just said, I've had enough. It's too hot. I need to feel a bit more free on my runs. So I went for it.
11: Hardik, what about you?
13: Yeah, I mean, you know, I've always ran with a t-shirt, and more so because of how people perceive me in India, right? Like, it's not many people who run without a t-shirt here. I mean, I've seen a lot of them in, you know, when I watch videos online about, like, of abroad. But in India, there's not many people who run shirtless, and the people who do are always the people who have six packs. So it's worth the aesthetics that has been traded for utility. And then you realize that, okay, your body is, you know, it needs that sort of breathability when you're running for a long time, right? Because when you're running like without a t-shirt, your sweat evaporates faster. You don't get chafing when you're running for like very long distances. So it's just easier utility wise. And also just to, you know, mentally you learn a lot about your body and get more comfortable with it while you're running without a t-shirt.
11: Mm. What kind of reactions have you had in India to that?
13: In some places, I would say people do like start looking at you, but I don't think, you know, it's that often. It's more so in your head that you start thinking that, okay, yeah, people are really projecting their, you know, ideologies on you.
11: Mm. What about you, Jen? Have you had a similar experience?
12: Yeah, I mean, in real life, it was just nobody noticed. Nobody really cared. The world changed for me because I suddenly felt confident enough to do that. But actually outside, I don't think anyone looked twice. When I posted about it online, though, I had a really positive reaction. People were like, well done. But a lot of people were like, I wish I had the confidence to do that. And I'm just really hopeful that by posting that kind of content, people feel more confident in themselves. I'm by no means the most athletic build, but I'm way more comfortable with my body these days. And I hope that everyone gets to that stage where they feel like they can run more comfortably with their shirt off, because it is really freeing. And I mean, Hardik, you mentioned chafe. You don't mess with the chafe. If you can run with your shirt off, it's so freeing and so much better.
11: Yeah, don't mess with the chafe. I love that. Some people do have really strong views on this, right? Some people say that both men and women should have a shirt on or a top on when they're running in public. What would you say to that?
12: I'd say how does it affect you? Because you don't have to look. It's not your body that's being on display. If someone's confident enough to do that, and it's how they run most confidently and comfortably, how does it affect you? Maybe I'd say stay in your lane, because if that's how I want to run and that's how I exercise and I feel good in my body, let that be, I'd say.
11: Hardik, what about you?
13: I think it's more of like, you know, you look at law and everything of a country, right? It's like that there's nothing against running shirtless, right? It's more of the way that, you know, we have our societal norms that are in place, right? It's more appropriate to run with a t-shirt on or to go out wearing more full clothes, right? For example, in many societies, that's the case. And the minute we see someone running shirtless and just out there, right, we were like, oh, why are you doing that? Like, it's a little bit confusing because it's something that you've never seen. It's like, where is this coming in this place? So luckily, right now in India, there's a big streak of like, this is like a fitness wave, as you call it. So people are getting comfortable to the idea of running shirtless. People are getting comfortable to the idea of seeing different body types, you know, run shirtless.
11: And Hardik, do you think there's a difference for men and women when it comes to running shirtless?
13: I honestly, I've seen like a lot of eyes go at them, like, why are they like, because in India, to be honest, there are a lot of societal norms around, you know, covering your body, especially when you're in public. So a lot of eyes are at them more than us. When it's a woman running, like, you know, without the top off and just like wearing sports bra, you've got a lot more attention there because there's a lot more questioning. It goes, oh, like, why is her family allowing this? How can she be allowed to leave the house wearing something like this?
11: And Jen, what about you? Do you think there's a difference for men and women?
12: Something that might have come up more for me because I'm a woman is this idea that, hey, why do men get to be completely shirtless? Because obviously I would never run without a sports bra. I think that would be completely uncomfortable. Yeah. But there is this sort of stigma placed on women where maybe we do need to cover up a bit more up top.
11: Guys, best of luck with your upcoming races. It's been really great speaking to you. Thank you.
13: Thank you.
12: Thank you so much.
11: And we've also been hearing from some other runners about this.
0: Hi, I'm Mike Nacarella. I'm 26 and I'm from New York City. I started running around 3 years ago. This summer, my family and I went to Italy to celebrate my grandparents' 60th wedding anniversary. We spent some time in Florence and Venice, and of course, I packed my running shoes. But while I was out on my run in Venice, I started noticing people giving me weird looks, yelling at me, pointing, and I realized pretty quickly something was off. And I finally stopped to look up the local laws to see what was going on. And that's when I found out that running shirtless in Venice is actually illegal. I was embarrassed, but the experience did teach me something valuable. As a runner, you should be looking up local laws wherever you go, not just for safety or etiquette, but also laws around social norms related to exercise, because that's what you would expect someone to do visiting your home. Now, do I think running shirtless is okay? For me, yeah. It's completely normal where I'm from, so I never thought otherwise. And I'll continue to do it where I live. But that doesn't mean that it's okay everywhere.
3: Hi, my name's Ash. And me personally, I don't think it's appropriate a lot of the time for men to run with their tops off. I'm all for like body positivity and stuff. But I think a lot of the time it's like muscly men who know that they've got a good figure who kind of just want to show off and stuff. But I think a lot of the time you see it when it's in like a busy public space, where people are kind of going about their day and stuff, and then there's people just running around with their tops off. I just think it's quite inappropriate and can sometimes make people feel a bit like awkward and stuff. I know I felt like that in the past when I've seen it. But each to their own. I know it's kind of like run to match the weather and the temperature and do whatever you feel most comfortable in. But me personally, yeah, I just find it a bit, well, put the top back on, please.
11: One place that this has become a heated debate is in South Korea. And I'm speaking to Lee Jin Shim from the BBC's Korean service.
14: Hi, Hannah.
11: Hi, welcome. So why is shirtless running causing such a stir in South Korea?
14: One reason, I suppose, could be that Koreans tend to care about dressing for the right time and place. Of course, attitudes towards showing skin are changing. But some people, especially from older generations, may still feel uncomfortable with it. And, you know, some people simply don't want to see strangers' bare bodies, such as body hair or nipples, something like that. But at the same time, though, plenty of people don't understand the controversy at all. They say they're just running past you for a few seconds. Why does it matter?
11: So What are the rules about this?
14: There isn't a nationwide law that bans shirtless running. However, last year, some local authorities have asked runners not to run shirtless. So, for example, a no shirtless running banner was put up at Yeouido Hangang River Park. And furthermore, a similar sign was also put up at Namsan Park.
11: Are more people running shirtless now because of the heat that we're seeing? Is it locals or foreigners or both?
14: Actually, I think the extreme heat has actually made the debate even bigger. Mm. And people disagree about whether taking your shirt off really helps in very hot weather. People who support shirtless running say it definitely feels cooler and that other runners understand why they do it. But on the other hand, people against it say it's actually better to wear proper sports clothes to control your body temperature. And some even say if it's that hot, just run early in the morning when no one's around.
11: And we've also been hearing from a runner in South Korea.
15: Hello, my name is Soomin Yi, and I'm 25 years old right now. Actually, I don't really care about people running shirtless in public. Korea had really hot weather at summer. It was also really humid. So I think if people go run in these kind of weather, the shirt or anything they wear will get soaked and it will get really heavy. I think there's a total difference in